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Your insurance is high, but my price is cheap. Look at the land. Blue flowers grown by the purple pond. See the polka dots. Blue flowers growing by the purple pond. Yellow indigo. Blue flowers growing by the pond. Look.

Don't even think about it. 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Blue flowers, it's totally raining green and pouring. Blue flowers, I smell the bees and the birds. Blue flowers, different aspects of life.

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2: 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Just put your paws up. Cause you were born this way,

folk or evergreen. Your black, white, beige, chola descent. Your Lebanese, your Orient. Whether life's disabilities left you outcast, but leader teased. Rejoice and love yourself today, cause baby, you were born.